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1: 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Und jetzt Robs Hit Stories. 90s Hits und die Story dahinter. It's my life. Dr. Alban. 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
2: 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Die Botschaft? Niemand soll ihm vorschreiben, wie er zu leben hat. Der Song geht weltweit durch die Decke und Dr. Alban bleibt der Musik treu.
1: 90s, 90s, 90s, 90s, 90s, 90s, 90s, 90s, 90s, 90s, 90s, 90s, 90s, 90s, 90s, 90s, 90s, 90s, 90s, 90s, 90s, 90s, 90s, 90s, 90s, 90s, 90s, 90s, 90s, 90s, 90s, 90s, 90s, 90s, 90s, 90s, 90s, 90s, 90s, 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

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She want the nigga with the biggest nuts, and guess what? 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Slim with the tip